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1: You were listening to a Sarod recital in the Rag Bhairavi. Our artist was Paramantha Mohan Tagore. Accompanying him on the tabla was Surajit Saha. This program was earlier recorded and produced in the studios of All India Radio Kolkata for Ragam 24/7 on DTH Anytime Indian Music.

0: आलाप जोड़ झाला, मध्य लयगत मत ताल में और द्रुतगत तीन ताल में निबद्ध है।
1: 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You're listening to Rag Marwa on flute by Pandit Rupak Kulkarni. Accompanying him on tabla was Mukund Raj Dev, and Swarasath on bansuri by Avdhoot Phadke. Continuing the concert, now listen to Rag Yaman, in which you will listen to Alap Jod Jhala. Madhyalaygat said to Mattal, and Drutgat said to Teen Tal.

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1: 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In the beginning, he is presenting Rag Puriya Dhanashree.

Dear listeners, that was Rag Puriya Dhanashri. You are listening to a vocal recital by Pandit Ganapati Bhat. 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

That was Rag Komal Rishabh Asaveri. You were listening to a vocal recital by Pandit Ganapati Bhatt. This program is a contribution of Akashavani. Compiled at Akashavani Bengaluru for Ragam 24/7. 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
1: 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Our artist this evening was Yagnaseni Mazumdar. Accompanying our artist on the tabla was Debashish Sarkar, and on the harmonium was Babu Bardhan. 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Our artist this evening is Yagnaseni Mazumdar. Accompanying our artist on the tabla is Debashish Sarkar, and on the harmonium is Babu Bardhan. 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Our artist, Yagnaseni Mazumdar.